Is it numinousness, numinescence, or numinosity? It's like luminous. You say numinosity? I do. And when a thing is numinous, it exudes an air of mystery, of sanctity, of energy. It appears charged.

been spreading my name in a false way, putting on shows and telling people that I was going to be there when I'm not going to be there. I don't even know nothing about no show. I'm not a no show. The only way I don't show unless the promoter don't pay me. This promoter is a real promoter. So the people that for know, so I tell the people, I'm saying, I look put on show right and leave, I'm telling lies. We don't like that. And I wish I could know his soul, so I talk to him a liar. You understand? Guys, people, I respect him and love him. I would never, ever put my name on the posters and say I'm going to be there when I'm not going to be there. This promoter is the real promoter, and don't forget that. Mr. Music, run the track.

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They're hiding in Versailles again. They starve our children and kill our friend. 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